0: across Sydney. This is Nova.
1: Wake up in the morning. I'm gonna hit this city.
2: Let's
1: before
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1: I leave, brush my teeth with a bottle of Jack. 'Cause when I leave for the night, I ain't coming.

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1: 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And I remembered I loved you.
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0: Ella Langley. She's in Texas, non-stop hits here on Nova. You're on air with Jermaine. If you want to hear country like that 24-7, make sure you download the Nova Player app and get onto Nova's Fresh Country. On there, tickets also for you to win to see Alex Warren when he's here later this year. Let's get Fever Dream on in the next 5 minutes, okay?
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2: 7-Eleven Coffee. We know what you're thinking. But $2 for a regular made just the way you like it? With flavour syrups. For free. Expect nothing. And get everything with a 7-Eleven coffee.
3: Fitzy, Whipper and Kate. We are going mad for the 90s in our house at the moment. My daughter is absolutely fascinated with things that don't exist anymore. Who's got a landline phone?
4: Anyone?
5: I don't.
3: Do you know what? I love Rolodex, and I remember I would use my dad's Rolodex. Yeah, and it made me feel like I was working in an office.
4: I want to get a Rolodex. 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

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Like a G6, nonstop hits you on Nova. You're on air with Jermaine. I cannot wait to play you this song. I think this is creeping up to be one of my faves of 2026. It's from Cherry Bomb. They reinvented an Alanis Morissette throwback, You Oughta Know, and it is such a vibe. You're going to love it. It's fresh.

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2: It's Mr. 305 checking in for the remix. You know they had that 75 Street Brazil. Well, this year's gonna be called Caiocho. Que hola, gata, que hola, omega. And this is how we gonna do it. 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
1: 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Our colors will fade eventually, so if our time is running out, day after day, we'll make the mundane a masterpiece. 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

0: 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We are talking jokes.
1: I got one.
2: Okay, here we go.
1: Okay, guys.
2: Now, it's all in the, again.
0: It's the delivery.
2: It's all in the telling.
0: 13, 24, 10. What is your...
1: I think you've got to be open to receive a joke.
0: Yeah, best lame joke.
1: Okay. What do you call a fish with no eyes?
2: A fish with no eyes. I don't know. What
1: fish
2: do you call
1: no eyes?
2: A fish with no eyes?
1: Fush.
0: Not bad.
2: Just fush.
1: Now, there's a couple there, Jason, that I've got for you from Hugh Jackman and what's her name?
0: Kate Hudson.
1: Kate Hudson.
0: Okay.
1: Kate Hudson doing, they had to try and make each other laugh.
2: Oh, yep.
3: What's blue and not very heavy?
4: I don't know. What is blue and not very heavy?
3: Light blue. Lock that.
4: Who is there?
3: Jackman.
4: Jackman who?
3: Hugh Jackman. That's the best joke ever.
0: I do like the light blue.
2: Yeah.
1: What's blue and not very heavy?
2: That's cool. All right.

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8: Oh.
5: You got to get yourself, get yourself, get yourself.

take my hand and come with me, because you look so fine that I really want to make you mine. I say you look so fine that I really want to make you mine. Come on and get your kicks. Now you don't need

said, are you gonna be my girl? It's a 1, 2, 3, take my hand and come with me, because you look so fine that I really wanna make you mine. Really wanna make you mine. 4, 5, 6, come on and get your kicks. Now you don't need